to charm and flatter, soothe left hearts of scheming sex and prince to rest. Just 17, you were emboldened and turned away, plain orange boy, and made for me a concert haven in your heart, haven of joy.

for 10 good shillings to be won. See, we offer contrast beer in English plain as it appears. In small print, some trifling matters, not imported, never fear.

0: This is our new single. I'm sure you would have liked it.
1: It's a tough one because we've only actually, we're not even sure we know it, but we're going to play it anyway.
0: No. Do you know it? I'm not sure myself. Anyway, let's give it a go.
1: We've done one rehearsal, so here we go. That's

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Make welcome the Black Keys. Happy birthday, Elvis.

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I said, know your fucking place from me. I'm a lion in a sheepskin, see.

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Feeling it feed, feeling so free. 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

passion like madness in season, bracing all like a breaking of reason, with every night lost and every day torn, the drama feeling calmer, so calmer in the storm. 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

0: a legend right there, people. Bob Geldof, the great Boomtown Rats. Gotta love that band. Shit, good night. 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
2: 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Welcome to the new Victoria Theatre. 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

I talked to God, I know he'd understand. He said, sit by me and I'll be your guiding hand. But don't ask me what I think of you. I might not give the answer that you want.